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I'm sending pic after picture. 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I know.

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Sounds like good advice, but I just can't hear it right now.

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1: F1.
2: This is the formula. This is the formula. This is the formula.

Montel. This is Percy, man, the barber, your barber. Man, I'm sitting up here listening to your tape, dude. And this shit is on, man. You gonna make it, so dude, keep on doing what you're doing, man. My phone number is area code 909-082. Give me a call, man. We're getting ready to step out to the Fox Hills Mall right now, but it's Monday morning, about 10:45. Peace.

0: La ràdio que tu vols. 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
0: Esta semana, al Son DJs, Esteban Aracil. Son DJs.
7: How could I not leak it? I look so good, you look so good, maybe we should all leak it together. F*** it. You only live once, let the people see.